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1: 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It is a rainy Friday morning of June 5, 2026. 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Pero syempre, the purpose of our guesting this morning is to continue what we left off yesterday. Bitin na bitin po ang oras natin kahapon. So, it needed another one. But hopefully, it will not be the last. Before I go to my special guest this morning, I'd like to say something lang. Kasi po, yung nangyari na naman naggulo kahapon sa Senado, nagkaroon ng BRC meeting yung Blue Ribbon Committee. At syempre, nahati na naman ang bayan at ang taong bayan sa mga pumapanig dun sa majority as against the minority. And now, medyo nagbago po yung bilang. Kanina, on my way here, I was watching an interview of the famous si Mehdi Hasan, no? As you know, he is an alumni of the Oxford University in England. He was interviewing Alan Peter Cayetano when he was the Foreign Affairs Secretary under the Duterte administration. And something got my attention because dun niya kinuha yung justification ng war on drugs of the administration of Duterte. Kasi po, recently, sabi niya, I cannot quote him verbatim, but the message is there. Sabi niya, the war on drugs was a necessity because as a pro-life advocate, kailangan nating parang bawasan ang iilan sa mga Pilipino. Doon siya binatikos ni Mehdi Hasan. Sabi niya, are you saying that this is an admissible and a legal procedure to rid the populace of your country from the degenerates, the drug addicts? And then, of course, he did not answer it directly. Sabi niya, parang sinasabi niya, it was a necessity. Recently kasi, si Alan Peter Cayetano, nagsabi na naman siya na he was supporting the war on drugs of Rodrigo Duterte. Okay lang yon. There are Filipinos who do that. There are Filipinos who say that. But Alan Peter Cayetano comes as somebody who is supposed to be a godly person. He comes from the evangelical congregation, and for him to say, okay yan, para mabawas-bawasan ang numero ng ating mga kababayan kasi total mga drug addicts sila. Hindi po. Scriptures will say that killing is not allowed and it's not the right way to go. You rehabilitate them and give them a second chance. In fact, if you remember the movie Schindler's List, when the si Liam Neeson was on the railroad tracks, no, he was saying goodbye already. Ben Kingsley gave him a ring, no, parang with the inscription, nahulog pa ngayon. Nung pinulot ni Liam Neeson, nabasa ang nakalagay doon, whoever saves one life, saves the world entire. In reaction, tayo naman, ang sasabihin natin, whoever kills one life, kills the world entire. What I'm saying is, one life is enough to make a difference. Let us save every life we can. Huwag po masyadong mabilis sa bawas ng ating populace through a war on drugs. So, we will

Stay up to date on His Excellency, President Ferdinand Marcos Jr.'s actions and initiatives this week as he leads the country in nation building.

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